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Four, five, six, come on and get your kicks. 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
1: Reggaetón old school.
0: Hey, hey, hey, hey, hey, hey, hey, hey, hey, hey, hey, hey, hey, hey, hey, hey, hey, hey, hey, hey, hey, hey, hey, hey, hey, hey, hey, hey, hey, hey, hey, hey, hey, hey, hey, hey, hey, hey, hey, 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
1: Yes, and then neither would you, Derek, this star, not you. No, it is.
0: I'm sure of it.

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